0: why not wake up to encouragement?
1: Hi, it's Erica, and I believe spending a moment in Narnia is good for the soul. Come on, step into the wardrobe with me. Mr. Beaver said, Aslan is a lion. The lion, the great lion.
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3: Safe? 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

0: 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Hi, I'm Steve, and hey, if you would like to make a difference in something which is really a big deal, there is the Walk for Life coming up next Saturday. It's going to be at Fort Steilacoom Park in Steilacoom, and it's hosted by our friends at CareNet of Puget Sound Pregnancy and Family Services. And, you know, not only that, Erica is going to be there from the morning show. She would love to meet you. She's going to be there on Saturday. That's June 26th. And you can register as a walker and bring the whole family. 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

I'm Carrie from Orting, and I listen every morning to get my head right. I'm a public school teacher, so I go in with a smile on my face after I've been worshiping all the way to work. 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

0: Patrick Mayberry on Spirit 105.3. Hi, I'm Steve. You know, it's true. We are a mixture of good things and not good things. That's just part of living in a fallen world and the sin that we all have. I'm bringing this up for a reason, actually. There's a story that I feel like illustrates both of these in people. And so the 79-year-old woman in Ohio named Beverly, she's on a fixed income. She has very bad arthritis. And I don't know how this happened, but somehow she ended up getting hauled into court because of the condition of her property. It didn't look nice. The lawn, the landscaping, the outside of the house. So they actually told her, somebody told her that she could go to jail, and just this really scared her. Well, a local TV station took up the cause and did a report on her. And the next day, there was a knock at her door, and there was these two guys, and they said, first of all, we got to tell you, we just met each other. We just showed up at the same time. We don't know each other. So that's remarkable. But they said, one of them said, I'm an attorney, and the other one said, I own a landscaping business, and they both said, we want to help. So she was blown away by that. But it gets even better, because the TV station was getting a lot of people contacting them. And so now the landscaping guy is kind of in charge. He's organizing volunteers to help fix the place up and to get whoever was giving her a hard time off her back. I love that. That is love of neighbor for sure.
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2: 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How well you do or don't do that. Like, we're called to live a life of love. It's not just rule keeping. You can keep all the rules. You could be exactly right on with all the rules, but without love. Paul talks about this when he's like, yeah, you can do all the great sounding religious stuff. Without love, it's just noise. You're missing the point.
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0: 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Hi, I'm Steve. You know, if you're wondering to yourself how you can grow closer to God, how you can understand Him better, how you can sense His presence more often, be comforted by Him, just to have that relationship get stronger, there are a few things you can do, but one of them is to spend more time in the Bible. 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
15: You know, I deliver overnight for Amazon, and I just ran up and downstairs all for the last couple hours. I'm sweaty, I'm gross, I'm tired, I'm headed home. I was just on the line with my rental company. Our rent is going through the roof. My husband and I are both looking for jobs. As soon as I hung up, I heard Worship Through It on the radio, and then you said, your breakthrough is coming through, I know it. And I was in prayer for that at that very moment. So thank you so much.

Spirit 105.3. I think this song could be a real mood shifter. So if you've started the day like Mr. Grumpy Pants or Miss Grumpy Pants, listen to this from Toby Mac. Lord, it feels good. Lord,

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And I just need as many moments of worship throughout the day as I can.

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0: Spirit 105.3 with Elevation Worship and Graves in the Gardens. I am Steve. You know, in a way, he's really talking about us turning from graves in the gardens. I mean, if that sounds weird, let me explain what I mean. I say graves because of, well, sin. And so that's kind of an iffy word for some people. It was for me, too, at one time. But, you know, we all know in some way or another, we are pretty messed up deep down inside. We've all sinned. We've all been off the mark in terms of what God's standard is. And God's standard then is perfection. He can't coexist with sin. So he had to do something. Jesus came and lived a perfect life on our behalf. And that is really good news, because when you commit yourself to Jesus, you die to your old self and come alive in him, really alive for the first time. You can find out more about this. It's very exciting. Just by texting the word DISCOVER to 89419.
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3: Hey, this is Phil Wickham. Doesn't this world just feel like it's getting crazier? And I'm so thankful for Jesus that I wake up in the morning with peace in my heart, with hope and life because of Jesus. It says in the scripture that if you confess with your mouth that Jesus is Lord and believe in your heart that God raised him from the dead, you will be saved. So right now you can cry out to Jesus and know that you are saved and know that heaven is your home and know that you're forgiven. I cannot wait to see him face to face. I'm homesick for heaven.

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Yeah, you can talk to him about what's going on. 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

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Colossians chapter 2 says, "Let your lives overflow with thanksgiving for all he has done." That's good for this month and all year.

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0: Peter Burton on Spirit 105.3. Hi, I'm Steve. All right, so it's our collective birthday coming up, July 4th. We're 250 years old, and I was thinking about this story about how we got our national bird, the eagle. Now, I don't know exactly how accurate this is, but this is how the story goes. One of the guy who really pushed for the eagle to be the national bird was John Adams. But a couple of his buddies didn't agree with him. Thomas Jefferson thought the national bird should be the dove. And Ben Franklin, who I have a feeling had a reputation of, we don't know what's going to come out of this guy's mouth next, he wanted the turkey to be the national bird. Obviously, John Adams won the argument, and we have the eagle. We also have a big celebration coming up on the 4th of July with Brooks Biddle Automotive on Spirit 105.3. It's the Star Spangled Soundtrack. 5 hours of great music celebrating America. Don't miss it. 7 to midnight, 4th of July. Thanks to Brooks Biddle Automotive on Spirit 105.3.
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It's not the artist, and honestly, it's not even Spirit 105.3. 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
1: Hey, Phil Wickham here. A few years back, I found myself in a tough situation, asking God what it looked like for me to follow His way through it, and He responded by giving me a poem. If you curse me, I will bless you. If you hurt me, I'll forgive. If you hate me, I will love you. I choose the Jesus way. And as I read that poem back, I realized how amazing this Jesus is that we follow. But I also realized how far from Him I was, and I want to follow Your way. And it has changed my heart and my life, and I pray that we do the same for others. Here's the Jesus way.

0: here at 105.3, The Jesus Way from Phil Wickham. Living the Jesus Way can't not make a difference in your life and somebody else's. It will. It's hard to do it all the time. It's hard to do it some of the time. Hopefully, we're doing it more and more, I hope. So, one way to look at what the Jesus Way is, and there are lots of places in the Bible you could go, but I picked this one. In Galatians, it talks about the fruit of the Spirit. If you exhibit these things, I think you could, the more you exhibit these things, the more you're living the Jesus Way. So love, joy, peace, patience, kindness, goodness, faithfulness, gentleness, self-control. Let's have more of that.
1: More than 2,000 years ago, Jesus gave us the gift of a prayer, and Christians have been praying the Lord's Prayer ever since. So when we pray it, we're joining believers all around the world from every tradition, culture, race, and nationality, and even across the 2,000 years since Jesus first taught it. These are the people we'll one day stand beside, praising God for all eternity. So when we pray the Lord's Prayer, it's a little glimpse of heaven right here on earth. We'd love for you to pray it along with us every day at 5 a.m., 9 a.m., noon, and 5 p.m. And if you'd like to lead us in prayer, just text the word AMEN to 89419.
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Well, I actually grew up listening to Spirit 105.3. My mom and I would jam out in the car. Yeah, it's just always been a part of my everyday. Fantastic way to start the day every morning as I'm driving into work. And just thank you. 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
1: Hey, this is Cece Winans. Psalm 63 talks about God's love being better than life, and that is so true. When I think of the goodness of Jesus and all that he has done, I can't help but praise God. He's worthy of all of our praise, all of our strength. The Bible instructs us to love him with all of our heart, soul, and mind. Why? Because he deserves nothing less. He is worthy of it all.

0: 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Hi, I'm Steve. Okay, it's official. We're inviting you over. 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You're invited. It's free. We just would love to have you come hang out, and it's July 25th. You can find out more at, well, here's the best thing to do. Just text us. 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
3: This is Pam.
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3: I am at work. 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
1: Yeah, I think Pam's work for the day is done.
2: What will you do when you win? 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

0: Spirit 105.3, that is Love's Got Away from Andrew Rip. I am Steve. Hey, the Spirit Secret Sound is coming back on July 1st, actually, so not too long from now. We're going to have a brand new sound, a brand new piggy bank, all from Elite Roofing. And I don't know if you heard, but, I mean, you may have heard that Pam from Silverdale won the $9,000 plus dollars by guessing that the Spirit Secret Sound was a butterfly flapping its wings. So we have our crack team of secret sound experts concocting another sound, and I don't know what it is. I don't think we've even decided yet, but we'll have it on July 1st, thanks to Elite Roofing on Spirit 105.3.
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12: You know, I deliver overnight for Amazon, and I just ran up and downstairs all for the last couple hours. 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Our rent is going through the roof. My husband and I are both looking for jobs. As soon as I hung up, I heard Worship Through It on the radio, and then you said, your breakthrough is coming through, I know it. And I was in prayer for that at that very moment. So thank you so much.

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2: 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Looking at God and understanding how much He's done for you and knowing that the only thing that you can do is give Him the highest praise, which is holy, holy, holy.

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0: Spirit 105.3, what's going on? It was a crazy weekend in Seattle. Friday, you had the USA men's team beating Australia in front of a sold-out Lumen Field crowd. They beat Australia 2-0, 2-0, I guess, if you want to be correct grammatically, 2-0. Super exciting. They advanced to the knockoff stage, which puts them in prime position to continue to move on. The Mariners are playing okay. I mean, the sun is out. Our favorite baseball team's playing okay. You know what? Let's just keep the good times rolling. What do you say?
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everything is better, especially in the summertime. Am I right? Oh, the sun this weekend was so nice. 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
1: Hey, this is Phil Wickham. Doesn't this world just feel like it's getting crazier? And I'm so thankful for Jesus that I wake up in the morning with peace in my heart, with hope and life because of Jesus. It says in the scripture that if you confess with your mouth that Jesus is Lord and believe in your heart that God raised him from the dead, you will be saved. So right now you can cry out to Jesus and know that you are saved and know that heaven is your home and know that you're forgiven. I cannot wait to see him face to face. I'm homesick for heaven.

0: Spirit 105.3. Hey, it's Josh. My opinion is that the official food of summer are hot dogs. The 4th of July, Nathan's hot dog eating contest. That's great. The whole concept of that just is crazy to me. But I'm going to say a little bit of a hot take here. I've had some Seattle dogs. They're good. The cream cheese, the cabbage, the sauteed veggies, whatever else is on them, they're great. I'm not turning down a Seattle dog. I do think, though, that the best hot dogs in Seattle are on the Washington State Ferries. Call me crazy. They are delicious. And if you haven't had one, go on a ferry ride tomorrow, grab a hot dog, and call me at 206-333-1053 and let me know if you think that's a valid opinion or not.
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0: 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I've never

When people ask me how I got this job, I tell them, honestly, it's a whole God thing. I would not be here if it weren't for Jesus.

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0: More than 2,000 years ago, Jesus gave us the gift of a prayer, and Christians have been praying the Lord's Prayer ever since. So when we pray it, we're joining believers all around the world, from every tradition, culture, race, and nationality, and even across the 2,000 years since Jesus first taught it. These are the people we'll one day stand beside, praising God for all eternity. So when we pray the Lord's Prayer, it's a little glimpse of heaven right here on earth. We'd love for you to pray it along with us every day at 5 a.m., 9 a.m., noon, and 5 p.m. And if you'd like to lead us in prayer, just text the word AMEN to 89419.
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0: 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As we wrap up the weekend and head into Monday, what can I be praying for you about? 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What are things that are bothering you? 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

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When I'm in the car, it just gives me a little bit of space to stay rooted and connected. 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

0: That's why he keeps reminding us to stay focused on him.
1: Hey, what's up? My name is Brant. Producer Sherry is here, too. If you ever want to contact us on our phone thing here, it's 855-90-BRANT. 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
1: Hey, this is Chris with Stars Go Dim. And I don't know if you've ever been in a point in your life when you can look back and just say, oh my gosh, without God, I don't know where I would be. Looking at God and understanding how much He's done for you and knowing that the only thing that you can do is give Him the highest praise, which is holy, holy, holy.

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1: Yeah, so anxiety is a thing. It's huge in our culture right now. Look how relaxed Jesus is, though. He said, we're going to have trouble, but in this world, while we have trouble, we can be of good cheer because he's overcome the world. He knows how this ends. And he's so relaxed, he makes breakfast. After his resurrection, he makes breakfast for his friends. Now, these are people whom he knows about their future and what's going to happen to them. And he's still relaxed.
0: Yeah.
1: Is it because he doesn't care about what's going to happen? Because some awful stuff's going to happen down the line to them. No, because he's got a bigger picture even than that, right? Mm-hmm. And the reward that they will have and what awaits them. And I just want to tell you, that's the same for all of us if we trust him. If we trust him. Like, that's the kind of peace that we can live with.
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I'm Carrie from Orting, and I listen every morning to get my head right. 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
1: This guy calls it the lullaby effect. Have we talked about this?
0: I don't think so.
1: Okay. He calls it the lullaby effect. It's the effect that you get, like, you're reading the Bible, but you think, oh, I know this story.
0: Yeah.
1: But you don't know it.
0: Mm-hmm.
1: Like, you're skipping over huge things that it's not telling you deliberately so that you would ask questions.
0: Uh-huh.
1: Like, of course, yeah.
0: Yeah.
1: And they call it the lullaby effect because of that one creepy song that everybody sings without thinking about it. Rockabye.
0: Two babies.
1: Yeah, Rockabye Baby on the treetop.
0: Yeah,
1: why?
0: It's awful.
1: You know, but we just go through it.
0: That's true.
1: When the wind blows, cradle rock, down comes baby, cradle and all. Like, wait, whoa. How high up is this? Why in the treetop?
0: Or the proper authorities alerted.
1: Exactly. But you hear this stuff enough, you don't realize how amazing that is.
0: Mm.
1: Or the questions that should come up.
0: Yeah.
1: And I love looking at the Bible again through a new lens and reading it that way. Like, wait a second, what's really going on here? Because there's so much good stuff to be had.

0: Brant and Sherry are oddly refreshing, and they agree.
1: Yes! No!
2: Yeah!
1: No!
3: Woo!
0: Yep, just the right kind of weird.
1: It's really a sight to behold.
0: This is the Brant Hanson Show.
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5: 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In every single detail, you're faithful every time.

0: Spirit 105.3.
1: They got me the other day. My fault, but they got me. The online people.
0: Okay.
1: The algorithm people.
0: Yes.
1: I started watching a video or something, and then it went to another video. And I had wasted 20 minutes sitting there at breakfast.
0: Mm.
1: It's before my wife had gotten up.
0: Yeah.
1: Like, I just wasted all this time.
0: Yep.
1: For what? And now my brain could have been ready for the day.
0: It happens so quickly.
1: It does. And so it can happen to all of us. But man, I'm tired of that. I don't want that to happen. Proverbs 15:14, Lori wrote in and said, this is one of my verses that I really like that doesn't get much play out there. So thanks, Lori, for pointing this out. It says, a wise person is hungry for knowledge while the fool feeds on trash.
0: Ooh.
1: So that hit home for me. I appreciate that, Lori.
2: Mornings with Erica, talking with Matt Maher about his new song and how God counts the hairs on our heads. It's so awesome and sweet at the same time.
3: Yeah, yeah. You know? It's funny, now that I'm a dad and I think about the amount of times I've held my kids and just stared at the top of their head with all the love that I would have for them, it's nothing compared to the love that God has. I wouldn't be able to count all the hairs on my kids' heads, but the fact that he has, it's this exaggerated reminder from Jesus of how infinitely and intimately known we are.

You know that good feeling you get when you hear your favorite song? It's not the artist, and honestly, it's not even Spirit 105.3. That's Jesus, and he's inviting you to a deeper relationship with him. If you want to grow closer or just to know more, reach out and text the word Jesus to 89419.

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1: Hi, Paul here. 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
2: Yeah, we know there's a lot of news going on. We wanted to talk about some other things, too, because, well, this needs to be known. They did research on men and women and our memories, especially short-term memories.
1: Yes.
2: Turns out we guys don't remember things very well.
1: Okay.
2: Research has shown, and it's not really our fault.
1: Okay.
2: And he didn't say that straight out.
1: That's your own personal conclusion from the research. You have perceived that it's not your fault that you forgot to.
2: That's how I take this research.
1: My wife's gotten really good. Go ahead.
2: She's gotten really good about this.
1: Okay.
2: She really has. Mm-hmm. Like, she now trusts that my intentions were good.
1: Mm-hmm.
2: When you're first married or for a while, it's kind of like, does he not listen to me? Does he not care?
1: Right.
2: Like, why doesn't he care?
1: Mm-hmm.
2: And now she knows he does care. He's just got this problem.
1: Okay.
2: And, so,
1: and research backs it up.
2: Research backs it up. My willingness to get back in the car and drive back to the store backs it up as well.
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0: Yeah.
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When you need wisdom, pray about it. Talk to God, and remember, God hears you when you talk to Him, and He'll answer your prayer.

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1: When you pray, you're not just doing another thing. When I talk to God, I'm not just doing another thing. We really are resetting, reordering, returning to Him. He can make things beautiful that are actually a mess in our lives. But He reminds us, too, while we're talking to Him, that He's the central organizing principle of our lives. There's so much stuff that makes things so complex. So often our ideas get adrift. So many times our priorities go. Just talking to God alone is a way to reset. I'm trying to think of a good analogy for this, and it's just terrible. Mm-hmm. Think of the room vacuums.
0: Yeah.
1: How they go back in their little thing.
0: Mm-hmm. To charge, yeah.
1: Max Lucado is probably not going to use that in one of his books. just to give you a little heads up. But it's kind of like that.

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2: Every now and then, this sort of thing pops up in my head. I have learned to become very skeptical about it. And I would encourage you too, because I bet this sort of stuff pops up in your head too. And that thing is, hey, Brent, maybe you're getting kind of a raw deal on this. Maybe I am. Maybe. But that is so easy to entertain in your head. And it allows you, you wind up being divided from other people, divided from God too. That was the original thing.
1: It really is, isn't it?
2: That, yes.
1: It really is. That's what Satan said to Eve, in essence.
2: Like, you're missing out on something. You're kind of getting a raw deal from God himself. Like, they could have trusted him. But we are so apt to entertain that idea. I'm just like, be skeptical, cross-examine yourself, because that could wind up destroying a lot of stuff.
3: More than 2,000 years ago, Jesus gave us the gift of a prayer, and Christians have been praying the Lord's Prayer ever since. So when we pray it, we're joining believers all around the world, from every tradition, culture, race, and nationality, and even across the 2,000 years since Jesus first taught it. These are the people we'll one day stand beside, praising God for all eternity. So when we pray the Lord's Prayer, it's a little glimpse of heaven right here on earth. We'd love for you to pray it along with us every day at 5 a.m., 9 a.m., noon, and 5 p.m. And if you'd like to lead us in prayer, just text the word AMEN to 89419.

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1: For my entire life, I always struggled with self-worth and believing that I was actually worthy of love. It felt like no matter where I turned, I never felt good enough. But one day, I decided that I no longer wanted those voices to rule my life. I remember the day I wrote the song I wanted to write about my identity in Christ, a reminder for you and for me of the truth, that you are a child of God and that you are so deeply loved by Him. And the truth is, no matter what you've been through or what you've done, Jesus loves you and He wants a relationship with you. I'm Megan Woods, and this is my song, The Truth.

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0: And real substance.
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1: Hi, I'm Max. It says in the Bible, great is his faithfulness. His mercies begin afresh each morning. What a great thought to take with you into every single day.
2: Hey there, my name is Brant. Producer Sherry is here too. So glad you're listening. And Cassie wrote us a note about if it's okay to pray for pets. And I think it's a great question. I've got a take on that. We'll talk about it coming up.

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1: Question from Cassie. Do you think it's okay to pray for pets? Oh. She said, I do, but I wondered what you thought. Do you think it's okay to pray for pets? And if so, does God heal them? I believe God gave us pets and he cares what we care about, but I'm still conflicted. Thanks for any wisdom or insight you can share. Cassie, yeah, I think it's great to pray for whatever you're concerned with and be honest with God about it. And not only that, I think he cares about animals. There's ample warrant for that in scripture, including we were just talking about this in Jonah, where he's talking to Jonah about Nineveh. He's like, I love Nineveh. It's like, I'm not supposed to care about 150,000 people and their cattle. There's Proverbs about how you treat animals and why it matters. And so yeah, absolutely. Absolutely, he cares about this.
2: Did you hear that? Gonna set the world on fire. For King and Country, the Most Beautiful Colors Tour is coming to Seattle Sunday, September 27th at the WAMU Theater. 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You won't want to miss it. Let's set Seattle on fire. I'm gonna set my world on fire. For the Lord. So watch me burn. 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
1: 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That's not what's going on. 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
2: Like, yeah, I heard someone say he is as close as your breath.
1: Yes, he's right there waiting. 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

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Truly, it picks up me every single morning, and it just settles your heart. I am Brielle from Sandwich, Washington, and I love Spirit 105.

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1: Speaking about sports and all the soccer.
0: Yeah.
1: World Cup stuff.
0: A lot of stuff going on, yeah.
1: Like, oh, there's not enough scoring. Okay. Here's what they should do to change that.
0: Okay.
1: Simple. Make every goal worth, like, 681 points. Right?
0: It's not the points. It's the number of goals, the actual number of goals, not the points you get when you make a goal.
1: Well, like, USA beat that other team 4-1. Why not call it 28-7?
0: Well, again.
1: Like, now we see, NFL fans, you like that. Now, see, we just made it worth. You make it worth 681 points at like the final score instead of 3-1. It'd be 2,043
0: now we're
1: to 681.
0: Talking.
1: Oh, not enough points?

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I'm Jennifer from Arlington, and I love listening to Spirit 105.3.

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1: So with Father's Day coming up, just want to encourage you to honor men in your life whom you know who are dads, who are quietly faithful. They're not about the spectacular. This is most guys. There's a thing about duty that doesn't get talked about in our culture very much. There's a thing about faithfulness, quiet faithfulness, that doesn't get highlighted. Nobody makes a big deal, but it's everything. We're all about the spectacular. We're all about the outlier, the flashiest, strangest. And yet there are men who are quietly faithful and dutiful, and they really just want their wives and families to be happy. They want them to be safe. And deep down, they keep showing up. So I just want to encourage you, if you know anybody like that, to make a point out of identifying heroism for what it is.
2: You've been picking up on some little signals, some little signs. Sometimes it's kind of subtle. Sometimes it's just a big old huge blowout. I'm talking about the relationship between your kids. The sibling thing. 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I'm Julie Lyles Carr, host of the All Mom Does podcast, and sibling rivalry, well, it's a real thing. 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
4: Hey, this is Cece Winans. Psalm 63 talks about God's love being better than life, and that is so true. When I think of the goodness of Jesus and all that he has done, I can't help but praise God. He's worthy of all of our praise, all of our strength. The Bible instructs us to love him with all of our heart, soul, and mind. Why? Because he deserves nothing less. He is worthy of it all.

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1: Yes, please do.
2: By all means.
1: Please go off.
2: Yes. 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
0: refreshingly odd.
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0: 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Hey, it's Sarah with today's Reset. 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He is a new creation. 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
1: Hey, what's up? My name is Brant. 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It's 855-90-BRANT. 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It's 855-90-BRANT. My name is Brant. 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
1: Turns out bedtime stories are incredibly healthy for little kids. We knew this, right? We knew this.
0: Mm-hmm.
1: Raises oxytocin levels, lowers cortisol, helps people relax. Kids feel like, yeah, you know what? It works for adults too. Like, as I would read to my kids. Mm-hmm. And honestly, looking back, I can say this. And if you're, in the throes of parenthood right now, if you happen to be, what's more important in the moment? Like, I remember thinking, oh, I got this other stuff to do. Okay, let me wrap this up. Like, wrap it up.
0: Mm-hmm.
1: Okay, well, the kids need to go to bed, and obviously you got to move, you got things to do in life, but reading a story to your own kid, you're moving. I got other stuff. This is the good stuff.
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105.3. If you're in Gig Harbor and need some good news, or you're in Federal Way and need a boost of faith, find what you're looking for in Jesus. 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
1: Yep, we're giving away honorary doctorates here. It's that time of year. Tell us what you deserve an honorary doctorate in, and we will bequeath you with said doctorate. Yeah,
2: I am about the best I know of at successfully folding fitted sheets. I've been peer-reviewed, and I don't think there's any other research to be done. So, yeah, if you have one, a degree, a master's or a doctor's degree in folding fitted sheets. Thanks. Love the show. Bye.
0: That's amazing.
1: It's not easy.
0: No, at all. I've never met anyone who can do it.
1: He said he's peer-reviewed.
0: Yeah, so.
1: Sir, we're not only going to give you a doctorate for that. Uh-huh. We're going to offer you a position.
0: Oh, as faculty?
1: With tenure.
0: Wow.
1: That's right, sir.
0: Oh, my goodness. I don't think we've ever done this. What a precedent.
1: Because no one else on campus...

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It's a really nice start to my day to kind of, you know, set my mind and heart right. I love singing to the music, and it's just really

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1: Just a little reminder for you, for all the stuff that is happening in the world, all the things you've gone through, all the suffering, all the struggles, all the good things, all of it, your whole experience. You might think, man, I'm getting to the end of the book here as I'm getting older or something, or I'm midway through, or I'm a quarter way through. You're not. If you trust God, C.S. Lewis said this, I think it was in The Last Battle in Narnia. But he talked about this life, all of it, you're not even done with the cover page yet of your book.
2: That's wonderful.
1: Not even. This is just a dream before reality hits. The deepest kind of reality. Like if you trust him, being with him, this is preparing for that. It's getting ready for that. But it's just a cover page.
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When I'm in the car, it just gives me a little bit of space to stay rooted and connected. 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
2: 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Hey, what's up? My name is Brant. Producer Sherry is here, too. 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
1: Hi, it's Erica. 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

You know that good feeling you get when you hear your favorite song? It's not the artist, and honestly, it's not even Spirit 105.3. 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
1: Yeah, so anxiety is a thing. It's huge in our culture right now. Look how relaxed Jesus is, though. He said, we're going to have trouble, but in this world, while we have trouble, we can be of good cheer because he's overcome the world. He knows how this ends. And he's so relaxed, he makes breakfast. After his resurrection, he makes breakfast for his friends. Now, these are people whom he knows about their future and what's going to happen to them. And he's still relaxed.
0: Yeah.
1: Is it because he doesn't care about what's going to happen? Because some awful stuff's going to happen down the line to them. No, because he's got a bigger picture even than that, right? Mm-hmm. And the reward that they will have and what awaits them. And I just want to tell you, that's the same for all of us if we trust him. If we trust him. Like, that's the kind of peace that we can live with.
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I'm Emma.

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1: This guy calls it the lullaby effect. Have we talked about this?
0: I don't think so.
1: Okay. He calls it the lullaby effect. It's the effect that you get, like, you're reading the Bible, but you think, oh, I know this story.
0: Yeah.
1: But you don't know it.
0: Mm-hmm.
1: Like, you're skipping over huge things that it's not telling you deliberately so that you would ask questions.
0: Uh-huh.
1: Like, of course, yeah.
0: Yeah.
1: And they call it the lullaby effect because of that one creepy song that everybody sings without thinking about it. Rockabye.
0: To babies.
1: Yeah, Rockabye Baby on the treetop.
0: Yeah,
1: why?
0: It's awful.
1: But we just go through it.
0: That's true.
1: When the wind blows, cradle rock, down comes baby, cradle and all. Like, wait, whoa. How high up is this? Why in the treetop?
0: Or the proper authorities alerted.
1: But you hear this stuff enough, you don't realize how amazing that is or questions that should come up. And I love looking at the Bible again through a new lens and reading it that way. Like, wait a second, what's really going on here? Because there's so much good stuff to be had.

it's been just about a year right now. I've started my relationship with God, and I just feel so much more of his presence when I'm listening to spirit and music that is better for us to listen to and good with the heart.

0: Look up. Brant and Sherry are oddly refreshing, and they agree.
1: Yes. No!
2: Yeah!
1: No!
2: Woo!
0: Yep, just the right kind of weird.
1: It's just, it's really a sight to behold.
0: This is the Brant Hanson Show
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1: They got me the other day. My fault, but they got me. The online people.
0: Okay.
1: The algorithm people.
0: Yes.
1: I started watching a video or something, and then it went to another video. And I had wasted 20 minutes sitting there at breakfast.
0: Mm.
1: It's before my wife had gotten up.
0: Yeah.
1: Like, I just wasted all this time.
0: Yep.
1: For what? And now my brain could have been ready for the day.
0: It happens so quickly.
1: It does. And so it can happen to all of us. But man, I'm tired of that. I don't want that to happen. Proverbs 15:14. Lori wrote in and said, this is one of my verses that I really like that doesn't get much play out there. So thanks, Lori, for pointing this out. It says, a wise person is hungry for knowledge while the fool feeds on trash.
0: Ooh.
1: So that hit home for me. Appreciate that, Lori.
2: More than 2,000 years ago, Jesus gave us the gift of a prayer, and Christians have been praying the Lord's Prayer ever since. So when we pray it, we're joining believers all around the world, from every tradition, culture, race, and nationality, and even across the 2,000 years since Jesus first taught it. These are the people we'll one day stand beside, praising God for all eternity. So when we pray the Lord's Prayer, it's a little glimpse of heaven right here on earth. We'd love for you to pray it along with us every day at 5 a.m., 9 a.m., noon, and 5 p.m. And if you'd like to lead us in prayer, just text the word AMEN to 89419.
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4: Hey, this is Phil Wickham. Doesn't this world just feel like it's getting crazier? And I'm so thankful for Jesus that I wake up in the morning with peace in my heart, with hope and life because of Jesus. It says in the scripture that if you confess with your mouth that Jesus is Lord and believe in your heart that God raised him from the dead, you will be saved. So right now you can cry out to Jesus and know that you are saved and know that heaven is your home and know that you're forgiven. I cannot wait to see him face to face. I'm homesick for heaven.

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To be honest, I want to worship Jesus every day. I want my kids to be worshiping the Lord. 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And it's just something that really can settle in the heart. And it changes your day. It changes the outlook. And it changes the way that we can look at people. It's something that I want my kids to experience every day.

0: KSM in Seattle.
1: Father, let your kingdom come. Father in heaven, thank you for this
2: 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God, I praise you because you are always...
3: Hi, Jesus.
0: The Bible reminds us, the Lord is near to all who call on him. That's why God gave us the gift of prayer, because he wants to talk with us.
1: It's like a hotline to God.
2: Yeah, you can just dial him up.
3: Isn't that cool? Give us this
0: day. Jesus taught us to pray, to be united as one. So let's come together as one body to pray the prayer that Jesus gave us.
4: Hey, this is Jeremy Camp. Would you pray with me? I would love to pray this prayer. Our Father, who art in heaven, hallowed be thy name. Thy kingdom come, thy will be done, on earth as it is in heaven. Give us this day our daily bread, and forgive us our debts, as we forgive those who have trespassed against us. Deliver us from evil, for yours is the kingdom, and the glory, and the power, forever and ever. Amen.
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1: Hi, I'm Sandra from Kent. I'm from Blessing Alpha's tribe in Nigeria. I love his song, Lift Me Up. If somebody like that still has it in him to praise God and believe in God and trust in God, why can't I?
2: Sometimes I feel like I just keep pretending, and I'm slowly going out of my mind.

0: I'm here to remind you that God made you awesome and he loves you very much. Spirit 105.3, hi. I'm Erica. It has been so cool to see so many soccer players lifting up the name of Jesus in the World Cup. And we're talking about Lionel Messi, probably the best player in the world, with Pastor Jesse, our pal.
1: You know, they're talking to him like Messi. And basically, the reporters are telling him how great he is. And he's just saying, I thank God. God has been too good to me. This is God's goodness, you know? And I don't know everyone's story, but in that moment, 20 years of World Cup play, scores 3 goals, and then he's just telling everyone about how basically God's grace, you know, in his life. So we're hearing it. God has all sorts of creative ways of telling the world that he's good, he loves them, Jesus died for our sins, he's risen. And I just think this is a time where instead of people having hard hearts, they're turning to the Lord.

0: Did you hear that? Gonna set the world on fire. 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
2: 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And accidents can happen when you least expect them. 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

I'm Carrie from Orting, and I listen every morning to get my head right. 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

0: Yes, Matt Hammett is going to be hanging out with us on the morning show tomorrow on Spirit 105.3. Erica, and he was just singing about making a million memories. My dear friend Matt, who lives in Kent, just built a tire swing for his kids in the backyard, and now you're like the most popular guy in the neighborhood. How fun has it been?
1: Well, it's kind of fun because our neighbors behind us have young kids, and so we got an A-frame ladder and kind of put it over the fence so they can go back and forth to the neighbor's yard. So they come over and ride bikes and swing and do some water wars or whatever, and then, you know, just kind of get outside and enjoy the weather.
0: Dad of the year, Matt. These kids are making memories they're going to cherish forever.
1: They are. Yeah, I got an 11-year-old, a 9-year-old, and a 3-year-old, so it keeps me busy.
0: I bet. I hope you take a minute to get on that tire swing. Some of my favorite memories are with Jen Candido on the tire swing. We would laugh and talk. It was great.
1: Yeah, we had a tire swing up in Bellingham at my grandpa's house for years, and that was one of the funnest experiences. We were right in the woods, kind of over by Whatcom Lake up there, and just good memories with my grandpa growing up and the tire swing that stayed in our family for generations up there. So I was like, why don't I create one?
0: Good for you, Dad. And by the way, happy summer. You can feel like it's here, right?
2: Hello, this is intern Michaela from Northwest University, and Donna's here to get you to work and camp on time. I wish I was making s'mores.
3: Good morning. In Auburn on North 167, we've got a slow spot around 15th Street Northwest, and again, as you're lining up to get on 405, but that is it.
0: Wow.
3: So enjoy the sunrise and maybe get a coffee and a donut.
0: Sounds good.
3: I know
0: to me.
3: We're obsessed with coffee and donuts. I don't know.
0: Yeah, you could do a protein shake if you want.
3: A protein shake and some fruit. 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
0: 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I would love to meet you there. 83 and pure sunshine today ahead of a hot as a tamale Tuesday and Wednesday with temps near 90. If you just filled your water bottle, and good for you in Monroe, it is 51 at 541. And I've got something to inspire you now from Tim Tebow. Humility isn't about making yourself small. It's about making another person feel significant. And in a world where everyone is fighting to be heard, being the person who actually listens is one of the most powerful things you can do.
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to God always fills me with peace, and it can sound as simple as this. 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Amen.

Spirit 105.3, giving you an exhale before 6 a.m. on a Monday. My name is Erica, and our family right now is cheering on Grandma all the way to heaven. My sweet Nanny Gloria is still on heaven's doorstep, and the hospice nurses tell us it could be any minute. She hasn't eaten except for a spoonful of Jell-O in a couple of weeks. And last night, she told my mom, "I see a man at the foot of my bed." And I'm like, "I think my grandmother's seeing Jesus." She's blind at this point, 95 years old. And we are just filled with this holy awe. And then there's something else. Both my parents are saying, you know, they're in North Carolina. They're saying that Nanny's face has this wonderful, shiny glow about it. And I'm wondering if you've ever seen that on a loved one's face right before they went to heaven. Heaven is real, and it's all I'm thinking about right now.

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1: Toby Mac got you jamming all the way to work on a Monday morning. 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
2: I'm Lucas from Seattle, and this summer I plan to relax. I'm going to sit on my back deck. But when I do have to get in my car, I count on Spirit 105.3 traffic reports.
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1: In Renton on North 167, it's crowded at 405. And then on North 405, we've got a slow spot right around Highway 169. And in Tukwila on North 5, it's getting busier right around 200th Street. Traffic is from World Concern. 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I'm Donna for Spirit 105.3. Thank you, Donna. Kick off your summer at the Kids Quest Children's Museum in Bellevue. Learn about the science of soccer. Activities are going down 4 to 6:30 p.m. Sunny and 83 today, but tomorrow, temps will start sizzling like a burger on the grill. George from Como says a heat advisory starts today at 11 a.m. and will linger for Seattle, Everett, Tacoma, and Olympia through Wednesday at 11 p.m. Wow. If your ceiling fan has been doing its best to imitate a tropical breeze in Tacoma, it is 56 right now at 6:02. Pretend you're playing in the World Cup in a new backyard this summer. 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I give them eternal life, and they shall never perish. No one will snatch them out of my hand.

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1: Hi, I'm Paul Fredericks. We don't always know why we go through the struggles we do, but God does. And these songs certainly help us lean into His superhuman love that'll cover us through it all.

0: Spirit 105.3. I'm Erica. How is your summer going so far? We've got another beautiful morning. My husband and I were walking around Green Lake, and we stopped at the boathouse because one thing I'm going to do this summer is go kayaking. It's something I've always wanted to do. So we thought, let's stop for a minute and watch some of these people get into the kayaks, get on the water, see how it's done. And so it turns out the getting into the kayak part is the trickiest. And there was one dude who clearly probably hadn't ever done it before. And oh, my heart sank because he just fell right into the water. And the woman who was helping him was like, oh, do you want to proceed or are you too wet? And I'm staring at this guy and I thought, I know what I'm seeing right now. I'm seeing my future.
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0: Meet Rich from Reach Ministry and Hope is a live church in Pioneer Square. 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
3: We're just going to be available.
0: Thank you for loving our neighbors in the Emerald City. And go Team USA!
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11: Hey, this is Cece Winans. Psalm 63 talks about God's love being better than life. And that is so true. When I think of the goodness of Jesus and all that he has done, I can't help but praise God. He's worthy of all of our praise, all of our strength. The Bible instructs us to love him with all of our heart, soul, and mind. Why? Because he deserves nothing less. He is worthy of it all.

Hi, this is Chan. I actually grew up listening to Spirit 105.3. My mom and I would jam out in the car. Yeah, it's just always been a part of my everyday. Fantastic way to start the day every morning as I'm driving into work. And just thank you. Thanks for being there. Spirit.

0: is Peter Burton on Your Spirit 105.3. I'm Erica. And Peter was on Instagram honoring his grandpa TJ, and he's with us on the phone right now. Grandpa TJ said, it's one thing to make a living. It's another thing to make a life. Peter, I love that.
1: Oh, man. In my last conversation on the phone with him before he passed away, he shared that line with me. He actually shared a lot of wisdom with me. My grandpa was the most amazing man in our family. I mean, he was like the one who's the family's faith had been built off of, like, this guy's just legacy. And we get so caught up trying to work and take care of everything. And it's about getting back to the simple moments, you know, a phone call to mom, like laughter in a house, like all these things about life that are so beautiful that he was trying to tell me, like, make sure you don't lose track of these things in your pursuit of what you're doing in life.

0: Those guys are so great. In Federal Way on North 5, it is slow from Highway 18 on and off to Kent Des Moines Road. Then in Auburn on North 167, it is busy from Highway 18 to 277th, again at 405. And on North 405, it's going to be crowded from Highway 169 to 44th. Traffic is from World Concern. 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
1: Thank you, Donna, and happy Mud Pie Monday. The summer splash festival of fun at Hands-On Children's Museum in Olympia today is going down 11 to 3. Sunny and temps in the low 80s later ahead of a, nobody's cooking Tuesday and Wednesday with highs near 90. Temps are going to drop 20 degrees Thursday and rain. Do you remember rain? Returns on Friday. 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If you're here visiting for a very large sporting event and you happen to discover ranch dressing while you're here, please pack it in your checked bag on the way home. Thank you. Oh my word, how funny.

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Yes, even in traffic. 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

That's right. That's the mission. Spirit 105.3. Hi there. I'm Erica. Do you have sunburn from grilling yesterday or just sitting outside eating the burger?

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Hi, I'm Erica, and I love turning it up in the drive-thru, hopefully making that attendant go, what are you listening to? Michaela from our promo team was headed out of town on Friday, and she got to meet somebody awesome. Somebody who shares Spirit 105.3 every day. Carlos, shout out to you, my brother, has been working at the SeaTac Park and Fly for over 20 years. He always plays Spirit 105.3 on the shuttle radio. Thank you, Carlos. That means so much. You're touching lives every day. And my brother, turn up the shuttle radio. This one's for you.

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9: You know, I deliver overnight for Amazon, and I just ran up and downstairs all for the last couple hours. I'm sweaty, I'm gross, I'm tired, I'm headed home. I was just on the line with my rental company. Our rent is going through the roof. My husband and I are both looking for jobs. As soon as I hung up, I heard Worship Through It on the radio, and then you said, your breakthrough's coming through, I know it. And I was in prayer for that at that very moment. So thank you so much.

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1: Hey, this is Chris with Stars Go Dim. And I don't know if you've ever been in a point in your life when you can look back and just say, oh my gosh, without God, I don't know where I would be. Looking at God and understanding how much He's done for you and knowing that the only thing that you can do is give Him the highest praise, which is holy, holy, holy.

to a brand new week on Spirit 105.3. I'm Erica. You know what's a fair trade for that cold side of the pillow? A hot cup of coffee. Make it a venti, right? With a side of joy.

What a beautiful Monday morning, huh? God is going to give you strength to accomplish what needs to be done today. Spirit 105.3, I'm Erica, and I really like alien movies. So I was excited about Steven Spielberg's new movie. Unfortunately, it was a bit disappointing. I was craving that feeling of awe and wonder. So I went home and watched Steven Spielberg's best, in my opinion, E.T. Do you remember that scene at the end when E.T. and the boys are escaping on the bikes and all the boys all of a sudden start to fly in the air? But you know what I noticed? They never stopped pedaling. E.T. gives them the power to fly right in front of the face of the moon, but the boys are doing their part too. The Bible says God is working in you, giving you the desire and the power to do what pleases him. So today, all we got to do is our part. Let's go. Let's put the pedal to the metal.

0: shout out to Cynthia in North Bend, who's really enjoying the music this morning on Spirit 105.3. Thanks for being there, Cynthia.
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2: In Fife on North 5 near 54th Avenue, we have a crash blocking the two left lanes. That is backing things up to the Tacoma Dome. I'm also hearing about someone stuck in one of the lanes near Highway 16, so watch out for that. Out of Auburn on North 167, it's busy from Highway 18 to 277th again at 405. Once you get on to North 405, it stays busy to Lake Washington Boulevard. And then out of Bothell on South 405, it is crowded right around Highway 522. Traffic is from the Prayer Community and Spirit 105.3. 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
0: 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Perfect weather for getting out on Horseshoe Lake or any lake for the next few days. Sunny and 83 today, but word, 90 degrees tomorrow and Wednesday. 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His passion for soccer began in preschool, and he now plays competitively with dreams of becoming a professional. Way to go, Valentino. 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
1: I'm Josh. God calls us not to just be peacekeepers, but to be peacemakers. Step into that today.

0: Yeah, it's our pal Forrest Frank, the guy who sings Good Day, you know, reminding you and me that today is a gift. That's why they call it the present. Spirit 105.3, I'm so glad God woke you up today. My name is Erica, and I love that feeling you get as a local when you can point somebody in the right direction, with one exception. I was on my walk in Edmonds, and this woman stopped me. She had this giant Santa Claus bag, and she goes, "Do you know the way to Hazel Miller Spray Park?" And I send her on her way, and I'm walking a few steps and going, I completely told her the wrong directions. And I was so embarrassed. Got to my car as fast as I could and drove back to the area she would be walking, because it was a long distance to that spray park. And I found her. And I rolled down the window and I said, "I am so sorry. Please get in my car. I will drive you to the spray park." She goes, "Oh, girl, don't worry about it. My niece is coming to get me." And I was so, so, so relieved. How embarrassing. Hi, this is Taylor.
1: The Spirit Secret Sound.
2: Oh, my goodness.
1: You can feel it.
0: Who is this?
1: The tension.
2: This is Pam.
1: The nervousness.
2: I am at work. We always listen at work.
1: Because up for grabs.
0: Have you been listening to all the clues?
2: We have.
1: $9,135 in the Elite Roofing Piggy Bank.
2: The clues seem to lead one way, but it's not something I ever would have guessed.
1: And if she wins?
2: Well, we have a dead car right now. We have some home repairs that need done. And we have some bills that could be paid.
1: There's also $500 to give to a friend.
2: I have a friend who runs a dog sanctuary for special needs dogs, and she recently became a widow, so I think that would help her out a lot.
1: The time had come.
0: Let's do this, Pam. Here we go.
1: What would be Pam's guess?
2: Well, the clues seem to point to, is it butterfly or butterflies?
1: And then? Congratulations, Pam and Gig Harbor, winner of the Spirit Secret Sound. What do you say we do it again? A new Secret Sound will debut July 1st with $525 to win in the Elite Roofing Piggy Bank. Plus $500 to give to a friend.
0: Yeah, I think Pam's work for the day is done.
1: What will you do when you win? Spirit 105.3.
0: When we pray, that's us talking to God. 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I'm Erica for Spirit 105.3 and World Concern. 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

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I'm Erica, and I would love to meet you at Summerfest here on the Krista campus where we broadcast from. 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

0: your windshield with hope this morning because of Spirit 105.3. I'm grateful too. Hi there. I'm Erica with my new friend, Lauren from WashDOT. Hi.
1: Hi.
0: How are you doing on this gorgeous Monday morning?
1: Oh, I'm really happy. Yeah, it's a beautiful day and this is the best time of year.
0: You said it. Thank you for being here. We love WashDOT, especially those really cool hand-drawn paint maps you all put out on social media. Does everybody just tell you we love them?
1: Yes, of course. I think that people like to see what ends up on the paint maps. And then also we have the alternative map with more of the lists of things going on. But it's an easy way to kind of see what's going on around the state and help you plan your weekend. We enjoy doing it.
0: Well, I got to tell you, every time I see one of your paint maps, I smile.
1: They're really fun. I can't draw like that. And it's one of our team members that do it every week, and she's wonderful. She spends a lot of time doing it.
0: I bet she does. Please give her a hug from us.
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3: In Federal Way on South 5 near Highway 18, hearing about a crash there that's backing things up a little bit. Then on North 5, it is busy from 272nd to 188th, also into Seattle from Albro Place. And if you're heading out of Renton on North 167, it'll be crowded at 405 and on North 405 to 44th. Traffic is from the Prayer Community and Spirit 105.3. 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
0: 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I would love to meet you there. 83 and pure sunshine today ahead of a hot as a tamale Tuesday and Wednesday with temps near 90. 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I've got something to inspire you now from Tim Tebow. Humility isn't about making yourself small. It's about making another person feel significant. And in a world where everybody is fighting to be heard, being the person who actually listens is one of the most powerful things you can do today.

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0: How about a summer refresh for your soul? That song you just heard from Mercy Me is actually a movie called I Can Only Imagine 2 and a book called Even If. Spirit 105.3, I'm Erica, and I would love for you to win a copy of Even If by Bart Millard of Mercy Me. It's based on his son's journey through type 1 diabetes and how God has been so faithful to his family, plus your very own NIV application Bible. I am picturing you sitting on a beach, maybe in California or in Hawaii, with a couple of books and an ice cold lemonade beside you, refreshing your spirit and your soul. To win this book duet, all you got to do is share with me a sound from nature that you find so peaceful. I actually was at Edmonds Marsh all by myself, and it's just this quiet place in the middle of the town, and you can hear all of these different birds. I was just surrounded by God's creation, and a gentle breeze was moving the flowers. So for me, it's the sound of the birds. So what is it for you? A sound from God's creation that you find so peaceful. Text me this morning at 89419. That's 89419 for a chance to win a summer refresh for your soul.
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0: So safe, feeling the peace on a Monday morning. 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Hi, who's this?
1: Hello, Miss Erica. This is Katerina.
0: Katerina, it is wonderful to talk with you. How are you?
1: Oh, marvelous. Oh, marvelous. Thank you. It's a glorious day, and I've got the fan blowing on me, which is awesome in my office. Trying to get things done before noon.
0: Yes, girl, I love that fan feeling. So we're talking about that sound in God's creation this morning that brings you peace. What is it for you, Kat?
1: Mine is birds. I love the summer. I have all my windows open, and I can hear them like, chirp, chirp, chirp.
0: Yes.
1: Beep, beep, beep, beep, beep. And all at 4:30 in the morning. I love it.
0: You know, Katerina, the birds aren't worried, and we don't have to worry either.
1: That is it.
0: Oh, well, I am so happy to tell you, you have won this Summer Refresh Duet. You've got Bart Millard's new book, Even If, which is going to inspire you, and this beautiful NIV Application Bible. So your summer is off to a very refreshing start.
1: Oh, I am so thrilled. I've been going to Bible study, and my girlfriend's got that, and I've been just sitting there, I'm not supposed to be envious. I just like, you've got the best Bible. Mine's been a little weathered, and oh, that is so awesome.
0: Kat from Bo, I'm so happy.

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1: Thank you, Donna. And yes, Sarah Taylor does a wonderful job with that podcast. Okay, kick off your summer at the Kids Quest Children's Museum in Bellevue. Learn about the science of soccer. Activities are going down 4 to 6:30 p.m. Sunny and 83 today, but tomorrow, get ready for it because temps will start sizzling like a burger on the grill. George from Como says a heat advisory actually starts today at 11 a.m. and is going to linger for Seattle, Everett, Tacoma, and Olympia through Wednesday at 11 p.m. Wow. If your ceiling fan has been doing its best to imitate a tropical breeze in Tacoma, it is already 62 at 8:02. Accidents happen. 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Something to inspire you now from Jesus. I give them eternal life, and they shall never perish. No one will snatch them out of my hand.

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1: My name is Taylor Mills, and I've realized the times when God was quiet, he was teaching

0: How about this beautiful Monday God has blessed us with? Spirit 105.3, I'm Erica with Lauren from WashDOT. Somebody whose name I bet you know got a flat tire the other day. What was the story, Lauren?
1: Sure. Just to give you a little bit of a idea of what our incident response team does, they go out on the freeway and they help clear collisions. They can put gas in your car. They can fix a flat tire. They have medical supplies. So they're really available to sort of be that first responder when you are in need on the side of the freeway. Nick had stopped to check on a flat tire on the shoulder of westbound I-90. He realized that they already had roadside assistance on scene, and so he was just providing an extra layer of traffic support and safety. And he noticed the person looked a little familiar. And so when they stood up after working on the tire, he realized it was his daughter's favorite Mariners player, Logan Gilbert. He went back to his car and he went and he grabbed the first thing he could find, which was just a little pen and paper. And he asked him to sign it for his daughter. So he went back and he said, "Hey, are you Logan Gilbert?" And he said, "I am." He said, "You're my daughter's favorite player. Would you be willing to sign something and take a photo with me?" And he agreed. He said he's a really nice guy. Nick stayed on scene to kind of make sure everything was going well. It was just a really fun moment. Just a good reminder that our crews help everyone on the road. You never know who will need your help.
0: Yes, even Mariners get a flat tire. Mm-hmm. Who knew?
1: I know.
2: Did you hear that? 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
1: On earth as in heaven. 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I'm Erica, and I love cheering for Team USA in the World Cup. And I'm learning to recognize all the different jerseys wherever I go. I roll through the Chick-fil-A drive-thru in Shoreline, and the guy handing me my veggie wrap, okay, and my fries, was wearing a green jersey. And I said, oh man, what country? And the guy said, Mexico. And I went, go Mexico, except for unless you're playing Team USA. And we laughed together. I think it's cool to root for more than one country, because I know there is a country I love even more than America. It's a place I've never seen. But deep in my heart, I know I'm going there. And it's all because of Jesus. And when I get there, everything is going to be made right. And I know it's going to feel a lot like home.

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2: 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It's all going to be okay.
1: I believe that when you say it, Edward.
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1: 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Then out of Renton on North 167, it's crowded from 180th to 405 and on North 405 to 44th. And if you're heading out of Bothell on South 405, it's going to be slow from Canyon Park on and off to 70th Place. 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Helping to get you there safe and on time. I'm Donna for Spirit 105.3. Thank you, Donna. Happy Mud Pie Monday. This is so fun. 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Sunny and temps in the low 80s later ahead of a, yeah, nobody's cooking Tuesday and Wednesday with highs near 90. Temps are going to drop 20 degrees Thursday and rain. Do you remember rain? Returns on Friday. 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If you're visiting for a very large sporting event and you happen to discover ranch dressing while you're here, please pack it in your checked bag on the way home. 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
1: Hi, I'm Sandra from Kent. I'm from Blessing Alpha's tribe in Nigeria. I love his song, Lift Me Up. If somebody like that, he has it in him to praise God and believe in God and trust in God. Why can't I?
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0: I'm Erica, here to remind you that God made you and loves you so much. On Spirit 105.3, don't you love Green Lake this time of year? Everybody is so happy just to be alive. Whether you're walking or biking or running, it just feels so good. But nobody is happier than the dogs. My husband and I were doing the loop and we saw this golden retriever just jump out of the lake, shaking his fur everywhere. And my husband goes, oh, that is a wet dog. And then 2 seconds later, he jumped back in to the lake. And my husband was like, wetter dog.
1: More than 2,000 years ago, Jesus gave us the gift of a prayer. And Christians have been praying the Lord's Prayer ever since. So when we pray it, we're joining believers all around the world from every tradition, culture, race, and nationality, and even across the 2,000 years since Jesus first taught it. These are the people we'll one day stand beside, praising God for all eternity. So when we pray the Lord's Prayer, it's a little glimpse of heaven right here on earth. We'd love for you to pray it along with us every day at 5 a.m., 9 a.m., noon, and 5 p.m. And if you'd like to lead us in prayer, just text the word AMEN to 89419.
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life is really hard. 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
1: Father,
0: let
1: your kingdom come. Father in heaven, thank you for this
2: Dear day. God, I praise you because you are always...
3: Hi, Jesus.
0: The Bible reminds us, the Lord is near to all who call on him. That's why God gave us the gift of prayer, because he wants to talk with us.
1: It's like a hotline to God.
2: Yeah, you can just dial him up.
3: Isn't that cool?
0: Jesus taught us to pray, to be united as one. So let's come together as one body to pray the prayer that Jesus gave us.
4: Hey, this is Riley Taylor, pastor at Mount Lake Church in Mount Lake Terrace. Would you join me as we pray the Lord's Prayer together? Our Father, who art in heaven, hallowed be thy name. Thy kingdom come, thy will be done, on earth as it is in heaven. Give us this day our daily bread, and forgive us our trespasses, as we forgive those who trespass against us. And lead us not into temptation, but deliver us from evil. For thine is the kingdom, the power, and the glory forever. Amen.
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Welcome in to a Miracle Monday. On Spirit 105.3, I'm Erica. Vitaly and his family celebrated Father's Day at Sammamish State Park all the way up to sunset. They were walking toward their car, probably a little sunburnt, but happy. You know that feeling of not wanting the weekend to end when a large tree suddenly fell down in the Sunset Beach parking lot right in front of their eyes. Vitaly said there was no gust of wind, no warning that the tree was about to snap. Can you imagine how scary that was? Two people were trapped by the tree, and Eastside Fire and Rescue came quickly to help. Those two people have been injured, but everybody

0: 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Thank you, Lord. I keep thinking about how Vitaly and his family stayed to watch the sunset, how they narrowly missed being part of a tragedy. Praise God. They've got a miracle story to tell now.
1: 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When we pray, that's us talking to God. 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

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Colossians chapter 2 says, "Let your lives overflow with thanksgiving for all he has done." That's good for this month and all year.

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You know, I don't believe that being a warrior means looking tough, acting tough. Sometimes it's getting out of bed when you're really, really tired after a long weekend and going to work and showing up and trusting God.

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0: Toby Mac singing for you with your windows rolled down on this gorgeous Monday, Spirit 105.3. I'm Erica, hanging out with Lauren from WashDOT. She's been telling the story of Mick, who serves on their incident response team. He pulled over to help out Logan Gilbert. His daughter's favorite Mariner had a flat tire, and the team was already on the scene. It was beautiful. And Lauren, I just want to say thank you to your entire team for keeping us safe on the roads every day, but especially Mick.
1: Absolutely. You know, our incident response team helps everyone on Washington's highways, and it's whether you're driving or taking, you know, the mound for the Mariners that night. They provide, you know, assistance and improve safety and keep traffic moving. If you see IRT members or emergency responders on the freeway, we do ask that you remember to move over and slow down.
0: Yeah.
1: Giving people that room to work is one of the ways that you can help prevent serious crashes and injuries on our freeways. You know, when Mick told his daughter about the run-in, she got really excited, and she's been chiming in on our social media posts. She said that Mick is the best dad ever, and she has her Logan Gilbert picture and autograph frame next to his Funko Pop at her house.
0: I mean, coolest dad move ever, Mick.
1: Yes.
0: That's so awesome.
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3: 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It's not for him. He's not needy. Mm-hmm. Yeah, it's for us, everything. 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Like, that's for me. 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

Actually, it's been just about a year right now. I've started my relationship with God, and I just feel so much more of his presence when I'm listening to spirit and music that is better for us to listen to and get with the heart.

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1: Hey, this is Chris with Stars Go Dim. And I don't know if you've ever been in a point in your life when you can look back and just say, oh my gosh, without God, I don't know where I would be. Looking at God and understanding how much He's done for you and knowing that the only thing that you can do is give Him the highest praise, which is holy, holy, holy.

0: You got songs like that, you got weather like this, and the longest days of the year. We just had it, the summer solstice over the weekend. Sunset yesterday was 9:12 p.m. So good. And it looks like today's high temperature, about 82 degrees, tomorrow 86. These are the days we wait all year for. Maximize them with the music you found here.
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Martin Luther said it best, pray and let God worry. 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

0: That is Cece Winans on Spirit 105.3. Hi there. My name is Sarah. You are invited. I hope we get weather just like this. Summerfest is on its way. July 25th at the Krista campus in Shoreline. You can come start the day with a classic car show. Text whoever you know in your family that is always kicking the tires, checking out the classic cars. I've got several of those guys in my family. I already let them know again this year. And then we've got free hot dogs, a kids zone, and cap it all off with an outdoor worship night with Spirit 105.3. So many fun activities. It's all completely free Saturday, July 25th. 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
1: 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Talking with Matt Maher about his new song and how God counts the hairs on our heads. 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
2: 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I wouldn't be able to count all the hairs on my kids' heads, but the fact that he has, it's this exaggerated reminder from Jesus of how infinitely and intimately known we are.

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2: I'm Brittany from Lake Stevens. 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
6: We had the scariest, windiest day ever recently. My friend had a massive trampoline picked up, flipped, and landed two houses down. 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
1: 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My name is Sarah. Who gave you your first Bible? What a gift that person is in your life. They know what matters most, and so they wanted you to know the source of every good thing. 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
4: Well, we have a dead car right now. We have some home repairs that need done. 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

0: 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It's a really nice start to my day to kind of, you know, set my mind and heart right. I love singing to the music, and it's just really uplifting. 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

0: That is Brandon Lake on Spirit 105.3. My name is Sarah. What a gorgeous day for a walk at lunchtime, after dinner, all of it. Easy to get your steps in today. And also coming up this Saturday, another walk that you are invited to. This is the second annual Pacific Northwest Walk for Life, put on by the CareNet of Puget Sound. 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By participating, it's a fundraising event, or by sponsoring a walker, you are going to directly provide life-affirming care and hope, the hope of Jesus Christ, through CareNet of Puget Sound, which are helping women facing an unplanned pregnancy. 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
5: You know, I deliver overnight for Amazon, and I just ran up and downstairs all for the last couple hours. I'm sweaty, I'm gross, I'm tired, I'm headed home. I was just on the line with my rental company. Our rent is going through the roof. My husband and I are both looking for jobs. As soon as I hung up, I heard Worship Through It on the radio, and then you said, your breakthrough's coming through, I know it. And I was in prayer for that at that very moment. So thank you so much.

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1: For so many of us, church has different connotations when we think about the church. 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I could use a little church right now.

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Hi, it's Erica. 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I've got so much for you to look forward to. 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
1: Father, let your kingdom come. 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
0: The Bible reminds us, the Lord is near to all who call on him. 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
3: Isn't that cool? 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
0: 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Jesus taught us to pray, to be united as one. 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
4: Hey, I'm Matt Rourke with We Love Kent, Ministry of Calvary Chapel South in Kent. Let's dive into the Lord's Prayer today. 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And lead us not into temptation, but deliver us from evil. For yours is the kingdom, the power and the glory forever and ever. Amen. On earth as in heaven, right here in my heart,
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0: That is Blessing Offer on Spirit 105.3. If you've got a coworker who owns a boat, they are probably on the water today and tomorrow. Just instant PTO, right? Today, we're going to have the latest sunset that Seattle sees all year. The sun will set at 9:12 p.m. Temperatures in the 80s for the next couple of days. This is what we wait for. Take a lot of videos and pictures so that 6 months from now, when we have the winter solstice, the shortest day of the year, you can look back and be reminded of the glorious summer days that we wait all year for.
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I have to tell you, my kids, they belt every single song out, and it's just, it's hard right now in life, and I'm just forever grateful for you guys. Truly, it picks up me every single morning, and it just settles your heart. I am Brielle from Sandwich, Washington, and I love Spirit 105.3.

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It's not the artist, and honestly, it's not even Spirit 105.3. That's Jesus, and he's inviting you to a deeper relationship with him. 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

0: my mind. You can catch that one live if you don't mind a little road trip. Oh, I love a good road trip to Linden, Washington, where Toby Mac is going to be this August. He is performing at the Northwest Washington Fair. And Linden is the cutest little town. A windmill greets you when you come to town, a giant one. And then they have all the 4-H and the agricultural exhibits and delicious food. If you have time, stop by the Edeline Dairy. It's not on the fairgrounds, but it's not too far away. Best soft serve in all of Washington State. And then, of course, Toby Mac headlining that. He will be here mid-August. You can find out more. 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
1: More than 2,000 years ago, Jesus gave us the gift of a prayer. And Christians have been praying the Lord's Prayer ever since. So when we pray it, we're joining believers all around the world from every tradition, culture, race, and nationality, and even across the 2,000 years since Jesus first taught it. These are the people we'll one day stand beside, praising God for all eternity. So when we pray the Lord's Prayer, it's a little glimpse of heaven right here on earth. We'd love for you to pray it along with us every day at 5 a.m., 9 a.m., noon, and 5 p.m. And if you'd like to lead us in prayer, just text the word AMEN to 89419. Some homes have alarms. 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
6: Hey, this is Cece Winans. Psalm 63 talks about God's love being better than life. And that is so true. 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He's worthy of all of our praise, all of our strength. The Bible instructs us to love him with all of our heart, soul, and mind. Why? Because he deserves nothing less. He is worthy of it all.

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1: 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He refreshes my soul.

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When you don't have the answers and you've got nothing, we can be humble. Remember, God's wisdom is infinite. It surpasses human understanding.

0: That is Elevation Worship on Spirit 105.3. My name is Sarah, and I love that we can have everything convenient on our phones, including the Bible. I have opened up that Bible app and been so grateful to have instant access to God's Word. But I also, at the same time, and I'm guessing you feel similar, need to get my eyes off of screens more and more. You ever get that screen time report and you're like, what, who, me? No way. That can't be just me. That has to be cumulative of the household, right? And so if you are trying to do more screen doors on the front porch this summer and less digital screens in your hand, Erica is giving away a brand new NIV application Bible and a book by Mercy Me. 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
2: 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And accidents can happen when you least expect them. 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

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This is

honest, I want to worship Jesus every day. I want my kids to be worshiping the Lord. And subconsciously, when we're listening to Spirit 105.3, it's constant worship and praise to Jesus. And it's just something that really can settle in the heart. And it changes your day. It changes the outlook. And it changes the way that we can look at people. It's something that I want my kids to experience every day and just to understand how good God is.

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The proof is also in every song you hear on Spirit 105.3, celebrating the one who created it all.

0: why not wake up to encouragement? Hi, it's Erica. By faith, Noah built a ship in the middle of dry land. He was warned about something he couldn't see and acted out what he was told. The result? His family was saved, and Noah became intimate with God. Hi, it's Erica. Hey, no matter what anyone says or does, you are worthy of love. You always have been. You always will be loved.
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0: That is Josiah Queen and Brandon Lake. My name is Sarah. 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These are the best days of the year. And so you are always invited to come take in an Edmonds kind of 4th with Spirit 105.3. They've got a great kids parade, and then after that, a main parade, and you'll see Spirit 105.3 will wave at you. And then in the evening, whether you're hosting a picnic or on the road traveling to a big display, we have got a star-spangled Seattle soundtrack for all of your freedom festivities celebrating America's 250th. And thanks to our friends at Brooks Biddle Automotive, you've got 5 hours of commercial-free music. 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
1: Oh, look at this. We have breaking animal news. Here's a headline. Loose parakeet causing damage to cars. He's in Inverness, Scotland. Apparently, he's been pecking at window seals and windshield wipers. And
2: vandalism.
1: That's one way to look at it. He's in Scotland. They're from Australia. He didn't want to wake up in Inverness, Scotland.
2: He's freezing, so he's going to destroy people's property. That's
1: well,
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1: how would
2: not
1: you
2: okay.
1: react? You're from Australia. If you wake up, everybody's like bagpipes, kilts, it's freezing, Highlands, Loch Ness Monster, all that stuff.
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0: 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So what do? 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
7: 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As soon as I hung up, I heard Worship Through It on the radio, and then you said, your breakthrough's coming through, I know it. And I was in prayer for that at that very moment. 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

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Hey, it's Sarah. God's great rescue plan. Romans 5:8 tells us that God shows his love for us in this. While we were still sinners, Christ died for us.

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1: I love it, and it uplifts my spirit, and it keeps me focused on Jesus. He left the 99 for the one, and the one I love. I'm Malika, and I love listening to Spirit 105.3.

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Yes, open my eyes, Jesus. Let me see what you need me to see. It's Spirit 105.3. My name's Taylor. I hope you had an awesome weekend, the first day of summer. And there is a heat advisory in effect as summer has officially arrived here. And I'm loving it. So today, 84. Tomorrow,

0: 89. And I have to tell you how amazing God is. Last week, I was just talking about, you know, I need to go and I need to get portable AC unit for my rental because I'm renting a house, right? And I just want to tell the story because I think God honestly delights in impossible situations. He delights in you. He sings over you. And I was kind of stressed about the heat wave, so to speak, and the higher temperatures in Washington. And so I had just been praying, like, God, help me to make a good decision on a portable air unit because I don't have one. I don't even understand how they work. And then wouldn't you know it, out of the blue, God just puts a couple in my life and they said, hey, we just got an AC unit in our house installed and we want to give you these portable AC units. I mean, make sure that you're specific in your prayer. Make sure you really write it down. Okay, God, I need this. Like I was telling my daughter yesterday about it. And I said, Waverly, you get to a point, it's like, God, I need a pink sock with purple stripes. And just watch what God can do when you're specific with your prayers. Do not stop asking. Hi, this is Taylor.
1: The Spirit Secret Sound.
2: Oh, my goodness.
1: You can feel it.
0: Who is this?
1: The tension.
2: This is Pam.
1: The nervousness.
2: I am at work. We always listen at work.
1: Because up for grabs.
0: Have you been listening to all the clues?
2: We have.
1: $9,135 in the Elite Roofing Piggy Bank.
2: The clues seem to lead one way, but it's not something I ever would have guessed.
1: And if she wins?
2: 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We have some home repairs that need done. 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
1: The time had come.
0: Let's do this, Pam. Here we go.
1: What would be Pam's guess?
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1: 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Congratulations, Pam and Gig Harbor. Of the Spirit Secret Sound. What do you say we do it again? 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

0: 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I just love it.
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1: For my entire life, I always struggled with self-worth and believing that I was actually worthy of love. It felt like no matter where I turned, I never felt good enough. But one day, I decided that I no longer wanted those voices to rule my life. I remember the day I wrote the song I wanted to write about my identity in Christ, a reminder for you and for me of the truth, that you are a child of God and that you are so deeply loved by Him. And the truth is, no matter what you've been through or what you've done, Jesus loves you and He wants a relationship with you. I'm Megan Woods, and this is my song, The Truth.

0: I read something the other day and it said, you can't stay rooted in old soil and expect a new fruit. It's Spirit 105.3 and I'm Taylor. And you know what? I didn't like that because I like familiar soil. I like when, you know, the soil is what I'm used to and I know what's in it. Even if it's unhealthy, even if it's lonely, even when I keep feeling stuck, I think sometimes we stay places or situations or whatever because at least we know what to expect. Every time God has grown me, he's asked me to leave something behind first, whether it be a relationship, a dream, a plan, a version of myself. The hard part is I don't get to see the fruit right away. You have to trust that God, who called you out of old soil, knows exactly where he's planting you next. Maybe faith isn't having all the answers. I think for me, it's faith is going, I'm taking the next step while these roots are still kind of shaken.
1: More than 2,000 years ago, Jesus gave us the gift of a prayer, and Christians have been praying the Lord's Prayer ever since. So when we pray it, we're joining believers all around the world, from every tradition, culture, race, and nationality, and even across the 2,000 years since Jesus first taught it. These are the people we'll one day stand beside, praising God for all eternity. So when we pray the Lord's Prayer, it's a little glimpse of heaven right here on earth. We'd love for you to pray it along with us every day at 5 a.m., 9 a.m., noon, and 5 p.m. And if you'd like to lead us in prayer, just text the word AMEN to 89419.
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12: Hey, this is Phil Wickham. Doesn't this world just feel like it's getting crazier? And I'm so thankful for Jesus that I wake up in the morning with peace in my heart, with hope and life because of Jesus. It says in the scripture that if you confess with your mouth that Jesus is Lord and believe in your heart that God raised him from the dead, you will be saved. So right now you can cry out to Jesus and know that you are saved and know that heaven is your home and know that you're forgiven. I cannot wait to see him face to face. I'm homesick for heaven.

I'm Laura from Lacey, and I love listening to Spirit 105.3. It just is a space for my soul to be connected to the Maker when I need it, and which is all the time. But in this crazy busy world, mom of three, working full time, it just gives me a little bit of space to stay anchored and rooted.

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1: Hey, it's Erica. 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

at 105.3. I am Taylor. I loved reading today. Like, it was on a little social media post talking about how the Pacific Northwest home improvement stores see this giant, you know, people visiting and spending money because you're outside, you're fixing everything, you're loving the weather. And we have a heat advisory in effect as the summer officially arrived yesterday here. So, for instance, tomorrow 88, Wednesday 86, then it's going to drop back down to kind of being cooler temperatures, 72.

0: on Thursday, 64 on Friday. My son Drew is coming tomorrow, and he's like, of course it's going to be rain and cold when I get there, because he was here in December and it was just flooding. And I mean, heavier rain than I've ever seen. So Drew is, of course it's going to be cold and rainy. But I just love, I was saying this on some of my social medias the other day, that it was like 9:15 at night, and I hear something, and I look across the street, and my neighbor's mowing his yard at 9:15. You don't get those kind of experiences in Texas.
1: Praise, give him praise, give him praise. 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

0: Hey, it's Spirit 105.3, and my name is Taylor. I was just talking to the sweetest lady, and she was talking about how every day she wakes up and she thinks about how she can be different for somebody. And she said, I think about being a blessing, being a friend, encouraging someone, taking time to care. And she said, I have to constantly say, Patricia, let your words heal, not wound. Her name's Patricia, obviously. And I thought that was so good. She said, I write it down even. I'm counting my blessings. I'm grateful that I'm in a position where I can help other people. And so I ask God to show me people that I can help. I thought it was powerful. So good. 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
2: 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You can keep all the rules. You could be exactly right on with all the rules, but without love. Paul talks about this when he's like, yeah, you can do all the great sounding religious stuff. Without love, it's just noise. 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
0: When people talk about Chung Ye, they often say the same thing. 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
3: Had a good Monday afternoon. Some big backups getting to and through downtown Seattle today on southbound 5. First, it slows from 65th down past Denny off and on, about a 45-minute delay. Then around Michigan, a disabled vehicle blocking the HOV lane. It may be clear by now, but it slows from about Madison, mid-downtown Seattle, all the way down. That could take you up to an extra 30 minutes. South 405, about a 15-minute delay, leaving downtown Bellevue, Main Street to Coal Creek Parkway, and about 10 extra minutes southbound 3 in Bremerton from 310 Kitsap Way past 304 Charleston Boulevard. Traffic is from That's a Doozy. What happens when kids ask the big faith questions? Hear the honest, funny, and deep moments on That's a Doozy at purposely.com. 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

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I love her voice. And I love this voice from Jamie McDonald, the song. It's called Desperate. Let the words just kind of sink into your heart. God sees you, okay?

0: Hey, it's Spirit 105.3. My name's Taylor. Why am I still single? That phrase has been echoing a lot. And the people I talk to, the people I interact on social media, my friend group. Now, I have a lot of people that are married too. We'll talk about that later. Have you ever noticed that when you're standing in the grocery store alone, nobody thinks twice about it? But when you're single, somehow like every holiday, wedding, family gathering makes you feel like you're wearing this giant sign that says, still alone. I don't know why. Is something wrong with her? Maybe that's why singleness hurts sometimes. Not because we're alone, but because it feels like your life is being measured by what's missing. When David was anointed king in the Bible, he didn't become king that day. He went right back into the field with the sheep. Can you imagine that? God had already spoken the promise, but nothing around him looked different. Maybe that's where you are. You're not forgotten. You're not overlooked. You're just living in a space between the promise that God has for you and the fulfillment. I've started saying to myself, even though I have a boyfriend, we're not engaged, we're not married, but I say, instead of why am I still single? Hey, you know what? I can trust God even when my life doesn't look like I thought it would. Sometimes God's best work happens in the field before the palace ever shows up, my friend. Hang on to hope.
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0: Hey, it's Spirit 105.3. There's a guy that I follow on social media, and he, you know, helps clean up lawns and all that stuff. It's really such a good channel. Hey, I'm Taylor. Well, this guy offered to mow an elderly woman's lawn. That's it. Nothing huge, no big fundraiser, no grand plan. But while he was there, he learned something heartbreaking, that her husband had passed away. She had fallen behind on her rent, and she was quietly carrying this huge burden most neighbors didn't even know about, so she shared her story. And what happened next? Well, people from all over the world started giving, not hundreds, not thousands, but more than $700,000 were raised for this elderly woman. Wow. Sometimes we think we have to do something massive to make a difference, change the world, and fix everything. But the story started with a lawnmower. One person noticed, and he cared enough. He stopped long enough to listen. Because I really do believe you never know what can happen when you treat someone's yard like it matters. Because maybe the person living there matters even more.
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2: And a good afternoon. An incident blocking the right lane of southbound 167 in Pacific around 24th Street East, the West Valley Highway exit. It's back to 15th Southwest in Auburn, delaying you about 15 minutes to get through there. Southbound 5 is heavy, getting into downtown Seattle from Lake City Way all the way down to Denny, about a 45 to 50 minute delay, and about a 25 minute delay getting through and leaving downtown Bellevue from 520 to Coal Creek Parkway. Traffic is from That's a Doozy. 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
1: Hey, Phil Wickham here. A few years back, I found myself in a tough situation, asking God what it looked like for me to follow His way through it, and He responded by giving me a poem. If you curse me, I will bless you. If you hurt me, I'll forgive. If you hate me, I will love you. I choose the Jesus way. And as I read that poem back, I realized how amazing this Jesus is that we follow. But I also realized how far from Him I was, and I want to follow your way. And it has changed my heart and my life. And I pray that we do the same for others. Here's the Jesus way.

0: 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I call it a buggy. You call it what? I'm Taylor, along with producer Aaron. Producer Aaron, what are your thoughts?
1: I think that if you're not going to return the cart, you have to have a valid reason.
0: Had to get in your car quickly because you were scared or you felt danger.
1: Yes, maybe you stubbed your toe. Emphasis on really badly.
0: I mean, there's just circumstances where we're both saying it's okay to not return the cart in extreme circumstances. But think about it. Like, why am I not exactly returning this cart? Am I being lazy? Do I not want to walk over there? Because somebody's going to have to pick it up.
1: Yeah, and I used to be one of those people that said, oh, well, it's job security for them. No, it's just rude.
0: Yeah, it's just nice to return it.
1: And I also think to myself, what if somebody sees me not return this? And then I'm out here telling people to return their carts. And so I do. And also, I think I'm teaching my kids.
0: Yes.
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9: 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As soon as I hung up, I heard Worship Through It on the radio, and then you said, your breakthrough's coming through, I know it. And I was in prayer for that at that very moment. So thank you so much.

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1: And good afternoon. In Monroe, Highway 203 northbound near the Skykomish River Bridge, an accident is reported. It's delaying you about 35 minutes in the northbound direction, about 10 minutes southbound. We have a disabled northbound 405 in Renton at State Route 900. It's back to almost I-5. That's about a 20-minute delay. South 405, an earlier problem in Newcastle at 112 Lake Washington Boulevard, has been cleared, but it's back to 520 in downtown Bellevue. About a 30-minute delay to get through that. Take you an extra 30 to 35 minutes to get into downtown Seattle on southbound 5 from 85th off and on down past Denny. And in Tacoma, we have reports of a collision southbound 5 near South 72nd, and it's blocking in the right lane. Traffic is from God of the Go, bringing you quick, encouraging devotionals to strengthen your faith as a family anytime, anywhere. 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
8: 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Would you pray with me? Our Father, who art in heaven, hallowed be thy name. 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And lead us not into temptation, but deliver us from evil. For thine is the kingdom, and the power, and the glory, forever and ever. 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